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6: With the J96 forecast, I'm meteorologist Jennifer Wojcicki from the Weatherology Weather Center. Lows dip down to about 57. With fog and spots tonight, under mainly cloudy skies, winds out of the north, around 5 miles per hour. Daytime highs approaching 81, with fog and spots early tomorrow, sunshine mixed with clouds at times. For J96, I'm meteorologist Jennifer Wojcicki. Right now, it's 63 degrees.
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0: 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Music from Boston, it's Jim Jeffries. I'm not satisfied. In fact, I'm just getting started. 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

0: You know, there is a highway in Australia referred to as the Highway to Hell. It's the Canning Highway, pretty notorious, and immortalized in the song. It's Tim Jeffries. You ready for another long set? Steve Miller's going to kick it off. Soundgarden 2, stick around.
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6: With the J96 forecast, I'm meteorologist Jennifer Wojcicki from the Weatherology Weather Center. Lows dip down to about 57. With fog and spots tonight, under mainly cloudy skies, winds out of the north, around 5 miles per hour. Daytime.

0: highs approaching 81 with fog and spots early tomorrow, sunshine mixed with clouds at times. For J96, I'm meteorologist Jennifer Wojcicki. Right now, it's 63 degrees.
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2: Heartland Weather. With the J96 forecast, I'm meteorologist Jennifer Wojcicki from the Weatherology Weather Center. Lows dip down to about 57. With fog and spots tonight, under mainly cloudy skies, winds out of the northeast around 5 miles per hour. Daytime highs approaching 81, with fog and spots early tomorrow, sunshine mixed with clouds at times. For J96, I'm meteorologist Jennifer Wojcicki. Currently 66.
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0: one of the all-time great rock anthems, don't you think? Steppenwolf's Born to Be Wild. It's Tim Jeffries kicking off another long set. We got the Red Hot Chili Peppers and Pink Floyd. Stand by.
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0: like the only song in that whole double album from Pink Floyd that all four members contributed in the writing. Run Like Hell. It's Tim Jeffries. You ready for another long set? Stone Temple Pilots kicking it off next.
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5: With the J96 forecast, I'm meteorologist Jennifer Wojcicki from the Weatherology Weather Center. Lows dip down to about 57. With fog and spots tonight, under mainly cloudy skies, winds out of the northeast, around 5 miles per hour. Daytime highs approaching 81, with fog and spots early tomorrow, sunshine mixed with clouds at times. For J96.

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3: Now this news update on Wisconsin Radio Network. I'm Bob Haig. Extensive damage from a tornado in Appleton and surrounding communities over the noon hour Monday. Appleton Mayor Jake Woodford.
4: Residents are advised to avoid unnecessary travel if at all possible. There are many roads, not only in Appleton, but in neighboring communities that are currently closed or impassable as a result of storm damage.
3: Injuries have been reported, but the number and severity of those is unknown. There are numerous power outages, and residents are urged to avoid unnecessary travel and treat all downed lines as energized. Extreme heat warnings and advisories are in effect across southern Wisconsin until at least 9 p.m. Monday night as a heat dome settles over the Midwest, bringing heat indexes into the triple digits for southwest Wisconsin. 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
6: With the J96 forecast, I'm meteorologist Jennifer Wojcicki from the Weatherology Weather Center. Lows dip down to about 57. With fog and spots tonight, under partly cloudy skies, northeast winds around 5 miles per hour. Daytime highs approaching 81, with fog and spots early tomorrow, sunshine mixed with clouds at times. For J96, I'm meteorologist Jennifer Wojcicki. Currently, it's 64 degrees.
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0: Not every rose has a thorn. There are some hybrids that are thornless, but that's not the one that Brett Michaels is singing about, no. Tim Jeffries, and you want some Who? You better stick around. You bet stick around.
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9: With the J96 forecast, I'm meteorologist Jennifer Wojcicki from the Weatherology Weather Center. Lows dip down to about 57. With fog and spots tonight, under partly cloudy skies, northeast winds around 5 miles per hour. Daytime highs approaching 81, with fog and spots early tomorrow, sunshine mixed with clouds at times. For J96, I'm meteorologist Jennifer Wojcicki. Currently, it's 64 degrees.
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11: With the J96 forecast, I'm meteorologist Jennifer Wojcicki from the Weatherology Weather Center. Mainly cloudy skies expected, with fog in spots tonight, with lows around 57. North winds around 5 miles per hour. Daytime highs approaching 81, with fog in spots early tomorrow, sunshine mixed with clouds at times. For J96, I'm meteorologist Jennifer Wojcicki. Currently, it's 63 degrees.

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0: Neil Young doesn't often disclose who he writes his songs about, but the old man was the caretaker of his Broken Arrow ranch that he bought in California, a place called La Honda. It's in the Santa Cruz, I guess you call them the Santa Cruz Mountains, up there by Woodside area. It's nice, full of redwoods. It's Tim Jeffries, Motley Crue kicking off another long set, some Blue Oyster Cult too. Stick around.
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0: Don't Fear the Reaper. It's the Blue Oyster Cult. It's Tim Jeffries. It's been a lot of fun hanging out. Hope we can do it tomorrow night. Gonna leave you with a great song. It's a cover. It's Van Halen. It's next.
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3: With the J96 forecast, I'm meteorologist Jennifer Wojcicki from the Weatherology Weather Center. Mainly cloudy skies expected, with fog and spots tonight, with lows around 57. North winds around 5 miles per hour. Daytime highs approaching 81, with fog and spots early tomorrow, sunshine mixed with clouds at times. For J96, I'm meteorologist Jennifer Wojcicki. Currently, it's 63 degrees.
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7: With the J96 forecast, I'm meteorologist Jennifer Wojcicki from the Weatherology Weather Center. Mainly cloudy skies expected, with fog in spots tonight, with lows around 57. North winds around 5 miles per hour. Daytime highs approaching 81, with fog in spots early tomorrow, sunshine mixed with clouds at times. For J96, I'm meteorologist Jennifer Wojcicki. Currently, it's 63 degrees.
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9: 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Are you CHS? Are you FBI? 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

0: Hey, you're weird. People are strange. The Doors with Mud. Don't judge those neighbors of yours down the block. You say, those are weird people. They may think you're weird, too. Never judge people. That's not a cool thing to do, but we all do that, right? Hey, Aerosmith, they're coming up. I'll throw on the top. And Ozzy is next.
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0: Foreigner's coming up. I'll throw on Metallica and Aerosmith. They're next.
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4: With the J96 forecast, I'm meteorologist Jennifer Wojcicki from the Weatherology Weather Center. Mainly cloudy skies expected, with fog and spots tonight, with lows around 57. North winds around 5 miles per hour. Daytime highs approaching 81, with fog and spots early tomorrow, sunshine mixed with clouds at times. For J96, I'm meteorologist Jennifer Wojcicki. Currently, it's 63 degrees.
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4: With the J96 forecast, I'm meteorologist Jennifer Wojcicki from the Weatherology Weather Center. Lows dip down to about 57. Fog in spots overnight under mainly cloudy skies. Winds out of the north around 5 miles per hour. High temperatures reach up to 81. Tuesday, a mix of clouds and sun with fog at times early. For J96, I'm meteorologist Jennifer Wojcicki. Right now, 61.
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0: Yeah, Cheap Trick, I Want You to Want Me with Mud. What a fantastic rock and roll Hall of Famer band. Always rocking a tour. They're doing their all washed up tour, but they also team up with other bands all the time. They love to team up with other rockers like they're doing with The Top. Way to go, Cheap Trick. Keep rocking your tours. Hey, Lynyrd's coming up. I'll throw on Stone Temple Pilots and The Priest. They're next.
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0: Yeah, what a great one from Stone Temple Pilots and Creep with Mud the Priest in that set. We're all living after midnight. That's us, right? Us classic rockers. We dig living after midnight. No one bothers us. We get to do what we want to do. That's life. Living after midnight, right? Hey, Hart, they're coming up. I'll throw on John Mellencamp. And Leonard's on deck, too.
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6: With the J96 forecast, I'm meteorologist Jennifer Wojcicki from the Weatherology Weather Center. Lows dip down to about 57. Fog in spots overnight under mainly cloudy skies. Winds out of the north around 5 miles per hour. High temperatures reach up to 81 Tuesday. A mix of clouds and sun with fog at times early. For J96, I'm meteorologist Jennifer Wojcicki. Right now, 61.
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1: Weather. With the J96 forecast, I'm meteorologist Jennifer Wojcicki from the Weatherology Weather Center. Lows dip down to about 57. Fog in spots overnight under partly cloudy skies, north winds around 5 miles per hour. Daytime highs approaching 79. Tuesday, a mix of clouds and sun with fog at times early. For J96, I'm meteorologist Jennifer Wojcicki. Right now, it's 60 degrees.
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0: Oh, Jimmy and the Wind Cries Mary with Mud GNR doing the Paul McCartney classic in that set. Live and Let Die. Hey, hey, hey, talking about Paul McCartney. Did you catch Paulie like a week ago in Liverpool cruising around in the Magical Mystery Tour bus? Was by his ride, and he showed his phone talking to Ringo on FaceTime. Everybody on that Magical Mystery Tour was like, oh my God, that's Paul McCartney talking to Ringo. How cool is that? That's crazy cool. Hey, Joan Jett is coming up. I'll throw on SRV and Whitesnake. They're on deck too.
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0: or J96, I'm meteorologist Jennifer Wojcicki. Right now, it's 60 degrees.
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7: With the J96 forecast, I'm meteorologist Jennifer Wojcicki from the Weatherology Weather Center. Lows dip down to about 57. Fog in spots overnight under partly cloudy skies, north winds around 5 miles per hour. Daytime highs approaching 79. Tuesday, a mix of clouds and sun with fog at times early. For J96, I'm meteorologist Jennifer Wojcicki. Right now, it's 59 degrees.
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0: Oh, you know it. You got to take the long way home. Super Tramp with Mud. Bryan Adams in that set with that summer. You remember that summer way back when, right? No, I don't either. I remember the summer of 2026, which sort of kind of is coming to an end, 40 days away. Labor Day weekend 2026. Don't let the summer end. Hey, Billy Idol is coming up. I'll throw on the Red Hot Chili Peppers in Boston. They're on deck too.
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6: With the J96 forecast, I'm meteorologist Jennifer Wojcicki from the Weatherology Weather Center. Lows dip down to about 57. Fog in spots overnight under partly cloudy skies, north winds around 5 miles per hour. Daytime highs approaching 79. Tuesday, a mix of clouds and sun with fog at times early. For J96, I'm meteorologist Jennifer Wojcicki. Right now, it's 59 degrees.
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2: Heartland Weather.
3: With the J96 forecast, I'm meteorologist Jennifer Wojcicki from the Weatherology Weather Center. Lows dip down to about 57. With fog and spots early overnight, under partly cloudy skies, northerly winds around 5 miles per hour. Sunshine mixed with clouds at times again. Tuesday, high temperatures reach up to 79. For J96, I'm meteorologist Jennifer Wojcicki. Currently 60.
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0: I woke up in the morning and I got myself a beer here. The Doors and Roadhouse Blues with Mud Kiss. Rock and roll all night in that set. Respect for Kiss. Kiss. They were on that cool internet little thing they run all the time called Trackstar with Jack Coyne. What a fantastic bit. You know, they interview all kinds of rockers about rock and roll and Kiss. Both of them, Paul Stanley, Gene Simmons, two rock and roll savants. They know everything about rock. Really impressive. If you want to check out something cool, check out that Trackstar bit. You'll dig. Sticks, they're coming up. I'll throw on Green Day and Aerosmith. They're on deck too.
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0: Yeah, Styx and the Blue Collar Man with Mud. I love that band. I love that tune. Everything about Styx rocks all the way. Tommy Shaw and Styx. In fact, they're rocking a tour with that other legendary band from Chicago called Chicago. Rocking the Windy City Store. Way to go, guys. Hey, Aerosmith are coming up. Author on Billy Squire. And Stevie Nicks is on deck, too.
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4: With the J96 forecast, I'm meteorologist Jennifer Wojcicki from the Weatherology Weather Center. Lows dip down to about 57. With fog and spots early overnight, under partly cloudy skies, northerly winds around 5 miles per hour. Sunshine mixed with clouds at times again Tuesday, high temperatures reach up to 79. For J96, I'm meteorologist Jennifer Wojcicki. Currently 60.

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0: 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AC/DC with Mud, it's not noise pollution. It's rock and roll, you know. Don't call that pollution. Don't do that, okay? Hey, Deep Purple, they're coming up. I'll throw on Ozzy. And Lou Reed is next.
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10: With the J96 forecast, I'm meteorologist Jennifer Wojcicki from the Weatherology Weather Center. A dense fog advisory continues until 10 a.m. today. Partly cloudy skies with fog overnight with a low of 57. Northerly winds around 5 miles per hour. A blend of clouds and sun with fog early Tuesday, highs around 79. For J96, I'm meteorologist Jennifer Wojcicki. Currently, it's 60 degrees.
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0: Hey, where there's smoke, there's fire. Deep Purple, Smoke on the Water with Mud. Deep Purple continues to rock, rocking a tour with the Jefferson Starship in Kansas. Plus, they have a brand new album out called Splat. How about that? Way to go, Deep Purple. Keep on a rocking. The Police are coming up. Other on Skid Row and the Cars are next.
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0: Hey, it's 18 in life for you, son. Skid Row with Mud, the former lead of Skid Row, Sebastian Bach, now taking over lead controls of the legendary Twisted Sister. As D is ill, get well soon, D. They'll be rocking that tour through the end of the year, beginning in September. That's going to be pretty cool. Twisted Sister back in action. Rush, they're coming up. I'll throw on Night Ranger, and look out, the Police are next.
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8: With the J96 forecast, I'm meteorologist Jennifer Wojcicki from the Weatherology Weather Center. A dense fog advisory continues until 10 a.m. today. Partly cloudy skies with fog overnight with a low of 57. Northerly winds around 5 miles per hour. A blend of clouds and sun with fog early Tuesday, highs around 79. For J96, I'm meteorologist Jennifer Wojcicki. Currently, it's 60 degrees.
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2: With the J96 forecast, I'm meteorologist Jennifer Wojcicki from the Weatherology Weather Center. A dense fog advisory continues until 10 a.m. today. Daytime highs approaching 79 with fog early today under partly cloudy skies. Winds out of the north around 5 miles per hour. Tonight, lows dip down to about 61. For J96, I'm meteorologist Jennifer Wojcicki. Right now, 60.
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0: Lucky Money Man. Yeah, he wrote that song, plus two tickets to paradise for a girl. Girl broke up with him because she was a sorority girl, and sorority girl's mom didn't like long-haired rocker Eddie there at the UC Berkeley. Sorority girl broke up with him. Probably went on to marry some guy, had 3.5 kids and millions of dollars or whatever, but yeah, got divorced, facelifts and all that. Eddie Money? Ah, he got those two songs, made royalties all his life, and made millions touring the country with great songs like that. I think Eddie got the better of it. I have no idea who the woman was or whatever happened to her. I'm just imagining that in my mind. It is Lester on the way. Another superset. Killer Classics, Pink Floyd, The Who. We'll get things started with Mr. Mellencamp. Oh, and we'll also hear from a band that on this date in 1979 had a day that nobody in that five-person band will ever, ever forget. And I'm sure they can vividly, to this date, all five of them still alive, can tell you exactly how things went down.
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5: With the J96 forecast, I'm meteorologist Jennifer Wojcicki from the Weatherology Weather Center. A dense fog advisory continues until 10 a.m. today. Daytime highs approaching 79 with fog early today under partly cloudy skies. Winds out of the north around 5 miles per hour. Tonight, lows dip down to about 61. For J96, I'm meteorologist Jennifer Wojcicki. Right now, 60.
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3: Now this news update on Wisconsin Radio Network. Extensive damage is reported from a tornado in Appleton and surrounding communities, including Nina and Menasha, over the noon hour on Monday. Appleton Mayor Jake Woodford.
4: Residents are advised to avoid unnecessary travel if at all possible. There are many roads, not only in Appleton, but in neighboring communities that are currently closed or impassable as a result of storm damage.
3: There are a number of injuries reported from the storm, but the number and severity of those hurt is still unknown. There are also several power outages. Residents are warned to treat all down power lines as energized. Tonight is the first and only debate in the run-up to the August 11th primary election for Wisconsin governor. The five Democrats will take part in a live one-hour primetime debate tonight at 7, hosted by WISN 12 from Marquette University. The election's in 2 weeks as early in-person voting starts. One of the five will face Republican Congressman Tom Tiffany in November. This is Wisconsin Radio Network.
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Late Lane Staley, Jerry Cantrell and the boys. Alice in Chains got the man in the box. 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

0: Mama, keeping Daddy up all night playing with her squeeze box. Yes, The Who. Prior to that, Aerosmith, What It Takes, along with Lester, and I guarantee you, Tom Hamilton, Brad Whitford, and Joey Kramer, if you ask them today, probably would have a very similar story to what went down on this date, 1979, between Joe Perry and Steven Tyler after their concert in Cleveland. Yeah, it's the night Joe Perry told Steven to go himself and walked out the door with his guitar and wasn't seen in the band for 5 years. Yep, 1979. Post-show, Steven and Joe yelling and screaming at each other backstage. And Joe didn't come back. Remember Jim Crespo? Yeah, that's the guy who took over for guitar, in case you forgot, for Aerosmith from 79 to 84. Yeah, thank goodness they reconciled.
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And thank you so much on behalf of all of us for turning up the radio and enjoying great classic rock like Autograph, Pearl Jam, Stones there. Wrapping up that set, I can do a trifecta just as equally cool. How about

0: AC/DC, Queen, ZZ Top. I'll deal them your way. Coming up next, my friend. Good morning. Thanks for listening. Imagine driving down the vehicle and out of your air vents, all of a sudden you see a little smoke. Then there's maybe a warning sign on your dashboard. And all of a sudden there's flames coming outside the engine compartment on the passenger side under the hood. That's not going to be a good thing, is it? Well, that is why Ford is recalling 2021 to 2026 Ford Broncos and Bronco Raptors. Got a friend that rode that wave, or did you get on the Bronco thing? Well, they're saying only an estimated 1% of the vehicles, 563,000 Broncos that they're recalling, will actually have that wiring harness defect. Sounds like somebody was sleeping on the assembly line. Yeah, that person, everyone that that person did might be the ones that had the defective. But anyways, if you don't want to be driving down the road in your Ford Bronco or Ford Bronco Raptor 2021 to 2026 and have smoke coming out of your vents and a warning light and flames coming out from under your hood, you might want to check with your Ford dealer to see if you're part of that recall.
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8: Rumors spreading round. Tonight takes its time. About to check outside the game. And you know what I'm talking about. Just let me know if you wanna go. That whole mile on the range. They got a lot of nice girls.

0: Dirty deed done dirt cheap, just not as cheap as it used to be. And it's inflation. And the Middle East thing, that's why, yeah, the cost of doing the dirty deed has gone up. Like everything else in life, right? It's Lester. One thing that hasn't gone up, the price of our supersets that we serve up each and every hour. For instance, Queen, BTO, Doobies, and a bunch more. Coming your way in seconds, and you are going to pay the same thing you paid last hour. And the hour before that, and every day, and yeah, nothing. That free superset of killer classic rock is coming up next.
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0: As France from advancing overnight, however, another dry heat wave is on the way. On Wall Street, the Dow futures up 140 points. 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
5: Now this news update on Wisconsin Radio Network. Damage assessment is underway after a tornado cut through Appleton and several neighboring communities at midday on Monday. Appleton Mayor Jake Woodford is urging residents to avoid unnecessary travel and to treat all downed utility lines as energized.
6: Please take that very seriously as you're trying to get around. But again, only if it's absolutely necessary. Right now, we need to try and keep roads clear, especially in those heavily affected areas. Keep roads clear for the agencies and departments that are trying to get in there and respond and provide help.
5: There are multiple injuries reported, but no deaths. There's also extensive damage to structures and infrastructure from the twister. The five Democrats who are running for governor will meet tonight for their first and only debate prior to the primary election 2 weeks from today. The one-hour debate will start at 7 o'clock, hosted by WISN and carried on partner stations in Green Bay, Madison, Wausau, Eau Claire, and La Crosse, as well as streaming at WISN.com. 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
11: 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Mary, how's the little construction project going?
12: Well, it's going. It took a little longer than we expected. Found some little surprises.
11: And that always happens
12: with these older, buildings.
11: Yeah.
12: They got one doorway done, so the doorways are being in progress. So, it's going to be nice to have new approaches that are going to be safer to get in and out of the store. So, we're happy that we have that going on to improve outside area.

0: areas of the store. So yeah, and that's in Ashland, of course. So yeah, they had to stop on one of the doorways and rethink how to do it.
1: Always a challenge when you're working with older buildings. It always is.
0: Yeah.
1: But still, people can still get in there. They can still check out. What are we checking out? What's the hot items here?
0: Well, we've had people looking in every department. We have a good line of upholstery. In Ashland, we carry England furniture, Marshfield furniture, and Flex Steel. So we have three lines in Ashland. Ironwood mainly has England furniture and a little bit of Flex Steel. We just don't have the space. It's a smaller store in Ironwood. We have a lot of people looking at dining. I have a lot more than what's out because I bought a bunch, just don't have enough room to put it out, and we have a lot of unfinished, a lot of bedroom, and mattresses, of course, are always a hot ticket because people are always needing a good, comfy place to sleep. And we have different feels, different features, so take a moment to talk to us about your needs and thinkings, and then we'll direct you on where to start trying. You don't need to lay on all the models unless you want to, but we'll try to narrow things down quickly and have you then focus on two or three and spend time on them. Once you make your picks for setup and delivery within a 60-ish mile range of either store, talk to us about the details on that. And we do have a lot of U.S. made. I just want to emphasize that today because that's really important, and it causes us to have better predictions on things. We know what to expect from those manufacturers. Many of them we've had since 2001, so that gives us a good feel for how they do their things. So come and see us, talk to us if you need to. We've had a lot of people email us or even call us. We can do some reconnaissance in whatever form or fashion you need. And we do have a website, hitsfinefurniture.net, so you can check that out as well. There's a lot of online catalogs on there, not all of them, but a lot of them from the manufacturers. And we have the two stores, as we mentioned, Ashland, 504 Main Street West, Ironwood, 128 East Aurora Street, Monday through Friday, 9 to 5, 9 to 3 on Saturdays we're open. So we'll help you out as much as we can.
1: And you do help them out. You've been doing it how many years now?
0: 2001 in Ironwood,
1: wow.
0: April of 2001, and 2008, April of 2008 in Ashland.
1: That's a long time.
0: Mm-hmm. Yep.
1: It really is. And you kind of, have you ever in the back of your mind thought, geez, how much furniture have we put into the community over that?
0: I know.
1: It's got to be a mind-boggling amount of furniture that you...
0: I'm sure.
1: Well,
0: I know the miles we've put on.
1: Well, there you go. Yeah, well, there's that. Hey, Mary, mm-hmm. Today's milk chocolate day.
0: There we go.
1: Yeah. What is your choice? I mean, if you're going to pick your milk chocolate, do you have a brand choice?
0: I prefer a good one, but, you know, the dollar store ones don't.
1: Yeah. I swear they put something other than chocolate in that. I don't know if they use like candle wax or what.
0: Yeah.
1: But that doesn't make it. But
0: Yeah.
1: So I mean, like Hershey's. If you're gonna pick a brand, what's the brand?
0: Yeah. You know, you can't beat a Lindor.
1: Yeah. There you go. See. Good choice. Okay. Hey, you have a great week. We'll talk again on Thursday. Okay.
0: Sounds good.
1: All right, that's Mary. It's Fine Furniture. This is Real Rock, J96. I'm Steve Stone. Yes, it is the morning show. And yes, it's the Marine General Real Rock Hour on J96 Marine General. Online at marinegeneral.com.

0: Bachman, Turner, Overdrive, rolling down the highway. Apparently, with one headlight, that seems to be a thing right now, and it's a foggy, foggy morning out there today. Some areas pretty dense, so a little extra caution, okay? Pretty good visibility. I mean, it's daytime now, right? So the visibility. But every once in a while, you hit some really dense fog, so keep the headlights on. Be careful out there. 61 degrees, you're heading out the door in today, heading for a high of 78 degrees. 85 for us tomorrow. Thursday, we're going to warm up to near 90 degrees, and that is going to stir up the atmosphere a little bit. So Thursday night, we could end up with some showers, thunder showers. That'll carry us through Friday with 78, back to sunshine and 79 for Saturday and Sunday both. So looking like a pretty good weekend at this point. So there you go. That's some good news, isn't it? That is. That's excellent news. Hey, speaking of news, see what I did there? I led you into this. Let's take a look at the news that didn't make the headlines.
1: This is not headline news. It's National Water Park Day, which becomes National Swimsuit Up Your Butt Crack Day. Jon Stewart and Pete Davidson will headline a 9/11 comedy benefit. The biggest names in stand-up will be there. And Pete Davidson. Rob Zombie's wife released a single. She's also today's winner of the Sharon Osbourne Cashing In on Your Husband Award. And there's a new horror movie about an evil karaoke machine. Or as anyone who's ever wanted a quiet drink at a bar calls them, a karaoke machine. This is not headline news.
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1: So Tuesday, one in hand, second day back in the studio. I gotta tell you, life is a lot easier being in the studio from the standpoint of doing the radio show, okay? And if you were listening, you know I was seriously frustrated with the phone company because they couldn't figure out how to forward the studio phone to my cell phone so that we could do the contests and we could do the request hour, right? And I was duly frustrated with that. And so that was one of the frustrations of working from home. Now, one of the advantages of working from home is I wore sweatpants and a t-shirt. Well, wait a minute. Because the dress code for the guy with the healing knee is still sweatpants and a t-shirt. So I guess, you know, the only thing that really changed is I drive now.
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1: 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Real Rock Hour on J96. We're going to be talking to Russ in just a little bit, find out what's happening in the fishing world. I've got a unique question for Russ today. Hang in there.

0: Boston. Let me take you home tonight. Real Rock, J96. And time to check in with Russ, a Marine General. Russ, I have a very unusual question for you today. You ready for this?
1: Yeah.
0: Okay, so today we kick off Shark Week, right? And so we don't really have any dangerous species for human beings in the waters around here. But my question to you, what would the apex predator be in, like, let's choose Lake Superior. What would the top fish be?
1: Ooh. Well, as far as, you know, biting a lure, it would be salmon, but always the top predator in most lakes are muskies.
0: Yeah.
1: You know, I mean, we've had a lot of people taking muskies taking bites out of people and in the lakes.
0: Really?
1: Oh, yeah. You got to be really careful. There was a gal up in Iron Lake a couple of years ago, had a gold bracelet around her ankle, and the muskie came up and ripped up her foot pretty good.
0: It was a lure, huh? Well, the muskie then for the other fish out there, it's like the most dangerous one?
1: Yeah, I think in our inland lakes, that's the most dangerous fish we've got.
0: Okay, what about Lake Superior? What's the top fish in Lake Superior?
1: Well, you know, they're just, it's so big and so vast, but as far as attacking a lure, it would be a salmon, no doubt about it. But we don't really have much for people that would attack people like sharks, you know, we just don't have that.
0: I didn't realize that the muskie was that tough. I didn't realize that was a thing.
1: Oh, yeah.
0: Yeah? I would have went sturgeon, you know, because I've seen the teeth on a sturgeon.
1: Well,
0: they're scary.
1: Sturgeons are pretty docile. Yeah, sturgeons are pretty docile, actually. With sturgeons at this time of year, they jump. They jump like crazy.
0: Yeah.
1: And you get this six-foot fish jumping in the air, you know, you got to, you know, be careful they don't land on, if you're kayaking. So that happened a couple of years ago. I had one jump over the top of my kayak. So you got to be a little careful. And the St. Louis River, they literally come out of the water 6 feet.
0: Wow.
1: I asked the DNR, what in the world? And nobody seems to know, but they like to jump, boy.
0: Hey.
1: What do you think? As big as they are, they'd be a jumping fish.
0: You would not think so, no. And you, I wouldn't want one landing on me.
1: No, they're huge.
0: They're scary looking, man. If they are prehistoric looking, they really are.
1: Well, they are prehistoric, and they last the ones they in some of the inland lakes in Wisconsin and Minnesota, some of these fish are, you know, 7 feet long, stuff like that, and they trap them and they take samples and they're hundreds of years old.
0: Wow.
1: Yeah.
0: Really?
1: Yeah, sturgeon last a long time.
0: Apparently, yeah. All right. Can't get bread to last that long. I know that. Don't even get close. All right, let's talk about what is going on. You've got, like, so much stuff, specials, deals right now. Factories, they did you a huge favor, and it's really helping folks out. Let's run it down.
1: Yeah, okay. So, you know, we're halfway through the summer, and so...

0: Well, you know, the tackle industry, the ski industry, everybody wants to move stuff through. So do we. You know, it's that time of year. So we've got a good 6 weeks of time left. So all the ski tubes are 20% off. And so the big navel tube, which is the popular two-person tube, you can sit on it, you can kneel on it, run it like a chariot. In other words, tow it forward and tow it backwards. It's pretty cool. And they're $259. They're normally $399. So that's a pretty good deal. All the water skis, wakeboards, all the knee boards, everything is 20% off. All the sun shirts, they're going to sign these this morning. All the sun shirts, the sun hats, the sun gloves, the water shoes and stuff like that, they're going to put half price tags on them today.
1: Wow.
0: We always do that for the last half of the summer and moving through because, you know, when we go into Labor Day, we've already got fall stuff hanging, you know, so we've got to move this stuff through. So that's what we're doing. We've got the inflatable life vests. I got a bunch of those in, $99.99, and these are the first run with the best fabric and everything. So we only buy the top line of those. All the kayaks and canoes are 20% off. We've been doing that for a little bit. Nova Craft canoes, 40% off. So if you always wanted to have a $2,500 canoe, here you go, 40% off. So you get some price down quite a bit for you. Mankin downriggers, last load came last week, $569. We'll continue to do that. The Fishhawk ones, the speed and temperature things that we waited almost 2 years for, we finally have them sitting on the shelf where you can buy them. We had all these pre-orders we had to fill, so if you want one of those, we've got them in stock. They give you a speed and temp of the water and the depth of the downrigger ball, so it's made for the Great Lakes, obviously. So we've got those in stock. If you want the LiveScope 2 from Garmin, the new transducer, we got about 30 of them in the last 2 weeks, and they were all pre-sold. I mean, took orders for these months ago. But sometime this next week, we should start to have them available. So get on the list if you want to, or just keep in mind, we'll advertise it and say we finally have them available. You can buy them over the counter. And then electric trolling motors. The factories are going to tweak the electric trolling motors. Not sure what they're going to do to them, but everything we have in stock is on sale. You can save up to $400 on electric trolling motors right now for boats and things like that. So there's lots of deals, probably a lot more coming. But I'll keep everybody posted. It was way too many to talk about, really. It gets confusing. But there's just tons of stuff. And then the Daiwa rods, they finally are advertising. And now we've been doing it for the last 2 weeks. If you want a Steez rod or a Tatula rod, these are rods that sell for $400 to $600. They're all 40% off. So it's a flat year economic-wise. And some of that high-end stuff didn't sell as well. So the factories are pushing them through.
1: All right. Well, if they want these deals, they got to find you. How do they do that?
0: Right in the corner, 15th Avenue East and Lynn Road here in Duluth. We're open 9-6 Monday through Saturday, 9-3 on Sunday. 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

0: We have a bill in. Hopefully the Senate's going to approve that one. The House approved it, and we're going to get rid of that.
1: The measure would end the practice of changing clocks twice a year. Willie Nelson, The White House.
2: On Wall Street this morning, the Dow futures 336 points higher. NASDAQ futures are down 297 points. More on these stories at townhall.com.
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8: Now this news update on Wisconsin Radio Network. Extensive damage is reported from a tornado in Appleton and surrounding communities, including Nina and Menasha, over the noon hour on Monday. Appleton Mayor Jake Woodford.
9: Residents are advised to avoid unnecessary travel if at all possible. There are many roads, not only in Appleton, but in neighboring communities that are currently closed or impassable as a result of storm damage.
8: There are a number of injuries reported from the storm, but the number and severity of those hurt is still unknown. There are also several power outages. Residents are warned to treat all down power lines as energized. Tonight is the first and only debate in the run-up to the August 11th primary election for Wisconsin governor. The five Democrats will take part in a live one-hour primetime debate tonight at 7, hosted by WISN 12 from Marquette University. The election's in 2 weeks as early in-person voting starts. One of the five will face Republican Congressman Tom Tiffany in November. This is Wisconsin Radio Network.
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0: Nirvana for you Tuesday morning. Fog starting to clear off out there. That's a good thing. A little bit of smoke in the air. That's not a big deal. We can deal with that, right? Pretty decent day today. So, yeah, we're heading in the right direction here today. Speaking of heading in the right direction, man, I got to tell you, after almost a month hiatus having Flashback Pop Quiz, yep. It's back, and it's now. It's your chance to win. Let me run it down, just in case somebody new is tuning in. They don't know what the heck. What is he talking about, Flashback Pop Quiz? Let me explain it to you, all right? A guy named Matt Benfield is going to give you a trivia question, and you're going to listen to it. When you think you know the answer, you're going to call 715-682-5555. If you are the first person to call me and give me the correct answer, you get a $10 gift coupon to Napa of Ashland and Washburn. It is that easy to win. Yesterday, Tony getting the whole winning thing back on track with the first big win. So now today, winner number two since the hiatus. That sounds dirty, but it's not, isn't it? Anyway, you ready to go? Okay. Hey, here's today's question.
1: I'm Matt Pinfield with today's Flashback Pop Quiz. Meet Hans Gruber.
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1: I think that is the quickest knockout we've had in flashback history. I got to tell you, Dave, there was like 20-something seconds left of the question. And the question wasn't even asked, and he called up and gave me the correct answer. So congratulations to Dave. $10 gift coupon going in his hand for a correct answer to today's pop quiz. And what is that answer you asked?
2: What am I, method actor Hans?
3: Babe, put away the gun. 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
4: Did you know the movie that introduced us to a villain named Hans Gruber?
5: Decide not, each of you.
4: Well, Gruber, played perfectly by the late Alan Rickman, posed as a terrorist. But it turned out he was really just a common thief.
5: I am an exceptional thief, Mrs. McClane. And since I'm moving up to kidnapping, you should be more polite.
4: McClane? You mean John's wife? Well, then Hans must be the guy who gave Bruce Willis such a hard time in Die Hard.
5: You're amazing. You figured this all out already.
4: If your answer was Die Hard, then you passed today's pop quiz. Class dismissed.
1: It was Die Hard, and Dave nailing it. He got it early on. So tomorrow, we're going to have another winner because you guys are wicked schmatt. We'll do it at 8:15. It's flashback pop quiz. So Die Hard, you remember Hans Gruber? You remember what he called McClane?
6: Cowboy.
1: Yeah, that.

Always that long too cool woman. I don't know, man. Hey, guess what? Tuesday morning, and it is back. Gonna try to bust your brain. I got a great question today. It is coming up.

0: It's time for America's favorite game show, Brain Buster. And now here is the host of the show, Steve Stone.
1: All right, boys and girls, here we go. Subject for today, the animal kingdom. I need a contestant, 715-682-5555. The phone is ringing. Let's see who we got this morning. Who am I talking to?
2: This is Bonnie, Steve.
1: All right, Bonnie, you're going to give it another shot, huh?
2: Yeah, and I can hear you today.
1: Yeah, well, let's see, that helps.
2: Yeah, it's got to be something with that radio.
1: You never know, man. You never know. Okay, so anyway, here we go. You ready?
2: Okay.
1: In the United States of America, what pet is the most popular pet? Is it A, the cat, barely edging out the dog? Is it B, fish, because of their ease of care? Or C, the dog is the top dog in the pet world? Which one are you picking?
2: B.
1: Which one?
2: B.
1: Did you say B or C?
2: B.
1: I'm still not. Okay, so is it the is it the dog or the fish?
2: The dog.
1: You're saying the dog is the correct answer because I was having problems hearing you. So the dog is her answer. There you go. That is the correct answer. All right. Well done. Yeah, actually, the dog has a huge lead over all of the other ones, like huge, about 30 million more dog pets out there than there are cat pets, and the fish coming in third. It's been that way, apparently, year after year after year. Dog is the number one, so good job, Bonnie.
2: Thank you, Steve.
1: 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All right, good job. All right.
2: Thank you.
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0: for you for your Tuesday morning. It's Real Rock, J96. I love the 8 o'clock hour. I really do. Yeah, so I flashback pop quiz. We've been doing that for a long, long time, right? We've given away a lot of $10 gift certificates over the years. And then now we've added the brain buster, right? Just breaking your brain with these questions. Bonnie nailing it today. Good job. And before that, Dave nailing it. So, yeah. So tomorrow we'll do it again. Winning hour, 8 o'clock hour. 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What a great way to spend your summer winning stuff, right? And, of course, if you're looking for something else to do this summer, I got something for you here.
1: It's National Water Park Day. 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Because the way we look at it, what's a few days of fever, skin rash, or projectile vomiting in exchange for years of a tougher immune system? So what are you waiting for? Slide down tuberculosis too. Go for a swim in Legionnaire's Lagoon. And don't forget to stop for a snack at Hepatitis Harbor. Best of all, there's never a line for the bathroom because the entire park is a bathroom. Immunity Island. Our attractions aren't just sick. They'll make you sick.

Oh, yeah. 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It's like moderate today, so it's not really bad. Some areas a little bit heavier, but God, how about last week, though, huh? 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I don't know, maybe the end of the world will look nothing like that. Maybe the world will end in a very beautiful way. Wouldn't that be cool if, like, flowers and stuff like that fell from the, you know, little flower petals, and there was sweet smell

0: in the air and then everything just stopped. See, that's the way to do it. I don't know. All right, let's talk about what's coming up. 9 o'clock hour, it's the request hour. Napa's You Pick Them, I Play Them. Yes, Napa did sponsor the 8 o'clock hour. You're right. And yes, Napa is sponsoring the 9 o'clock hour, making your requests happen. J96 Facebook page. Click the message button if you want to get them in now. Otherwise, after the news, guess what? Yes, you can call them in.
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1: Breaking news this hour from Town Hall. I'm Rich Thomason. A controversial figure who rose to national and international prominence during the COVID pandemic, Dr. Anthony Fauci, kept a diary.
2: The content of the entries reveal Fauci was absolutely obsessed with his newfound fame while the coronavirus spread and Americans were locked down, many sick and some dying. Fauci writes, "The situation with my national and international fame is explosive and really unimaginable," adding that he may be the most famous and talked about person in the country. "Press still hot and heavy about me, multiple stories per day, directly or indirectly involving me." Fauci also noting that he was invited to appear on Dancing with the Stars. "No thanks," he writes.
1: Correspondent Laura Winter says Fauci is due on Capitol Hill tomorrow. Senator Rand Paul spilled the beans on Fauci's diary. In northeast Wisconsin,
3: I heard a big crack and I saw this limb go into the garage, and I headed down to the basement with my kitty. And when I come up, it's like a war zone here.
1: Menasha, Wisconsin resident Kathy Zink talking with WBAY-TV in the wake of a powerful storm that included at least one tornado. Violent weather pummeled a wide swath of the Midwest, extending into the Ohio Valley and the Great Lakes region. Japanese authorities warning of a possible powerful aftershock after a 7.1 earthquake rattled Japan's Kyushu Island. No reports of major damage or serious injuries. An earlier tsunami warning canceled. Nearly 4,000 more people are being ordered to evacuate from tourist sites on the Atlantic coast of France. Returning hot, dry conditions threaten firefighters' fragile hold on a vast wildfire that's burning west of Bordeaux. The Dow futures up 511 points. More on these stories, townhall.com.
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17: 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Nappers, you pick them. 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Yes, the phone line is open. 715-682-5555. 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

0: Van Halen right now by request this morning. We're doing Napa's You Pick 'Em. I play 'em. Real Rock, J96. So I saw a post that Sammy Hagar did. If you haven't heard, David Lee Roth was doing a concert tour, and he called off the concert tour, okay? And so a lot of people saying some not so much nice things. Wow, Dave. Hey, man, he's old. We're all growing older, right? So Sammy Hagar posting a really, really cool thing, basically just telling Dave, don't worry about it, all right? Be Dave, do your thing. And he suggested, would this be cool, that Van Halen get together and the two of them get together with Van Halen on stage at the same time? Would you buy that ticket? Damn right I would.
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0: Hey, let's talk a moment about the upcoming weather, because it's not real bad. We're not going to have any like super hot stuff or anything like that. The smoke is moderate right now. I wish it would just go away again. We could have blue sky. But nonetheless, today, going to be a little bit foggy. That's going to clear off. A little bit smoky. That's going to not necessarily clear off. It'll get better. It'll get worse. You know how that goes. Currently, by the way, 63 degrees as we head for a high today, around 77. Tomorrow, 85, a little bit warmer. It's supposed to be sunny tomorrow. Now, Thursday, we start mixing things up a little bit. We get to about 90 degrees on Thursday. Humidity comes up. The atmosphere becomes unstable, and you know what that means? That means thunder showers, lightning, thunder, rain, and my God, do we need the rain. Let it rain. That's what I say. Bring it. So Thursday night, most of the day, Friday, rain on tap, and then nice weekend, mid-70s for Saturday and Sunday with sunshine is what the forecast is showing right now. So there you go, and the rain... I don't want it to come down all at once. What we really, really need, we need to have like about a week of just nice light rain coming down so it gets a chance to soak in, because things are super, super dry out there. In the 6 years that I have been here in the Northwoods, I don't ever remember my yard being as brown as it is right now. I don't think it's ever been this dry.
5: What's up, Wisconsin? This is Katie with Maiden Dixie. Are you looking for an excuse to get out of the house? We're going to give you one. 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

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J96, we're doing Napa's You Pick 'Em. I play 'em. 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

0: song from Chi-Town, If You Only Knew. 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J96, we are doing Napa's You Pick 'Em, I Play 'Em. So it's summer vacation time, right? And maybe you're going on a driving vacation. You want to share the driving. Well, you may not want to share the driving, actually. Kind of misogynistic. But the reality is, apparently men in general, and I'm going to put myself in this category. I'm going to admit it. When she is driving, I am nervous. Okay, and apparently most men, that is the case, right? Why is that? I don't know. I mean, it's not like she wrecks all the time or anything like that, right? Or I don't know. You know what it is? We're control freaks. That's what it is. But anyway, if she's driving and you're nervous, well...
1: 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Have you ever been in the passenger seat of a vehicle a woman is driving? Did you feel acute knuckle pain, shortness of breath, or perhaps the familiar strain in your right leg from sudden slamming spasms?
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0: All right, so we filled out the dance ticket. We've got everything we can get into this hour. Got some great songs that have been requested on the way. But you know what? Since today is pretty much wrapped up, you know what?

0: 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What? Yes. No, we're not going to, like, time warp or anything like that, although that would be really cool if I had the ability to do that, but I don't have the ability to do that. What I do have the ability to do is tell you that you can send your requests into the J96 Facebook page by clicking the message button for tomorrow and get ahead of the crowd.
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0: And that is going to do it for today's Request Hour. It's Nappas. You pick them, I play them, and Real Rock J96. Thanks for joining us. Hey, you know what? We had so much fun. I think I'll come back in the studio for a third day tomorrow, and we'll do this again. You guys have a great Tuesday. I'll see you in the morning.

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0: Love the Cars. 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
15: With the J96 forecast, I'm meteorologist Jennifer Wojcicki from the Weatherology Weather Center. A dense fog advisory continues. Sunshine mixed with clouds at times, with fog in spots early today, with highs around 79. Winds out of the northeast, around 5 miles per hour. Mainly clear skies, with fog tonight, 61. For J96, I'm meteorologist Jennifer Wojcicki. Currently, 62.

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3: With the J96 forecast, I'm meteorologist Jennifer Wojcicki from the Weatherology Weather Center. A dense fog advisory continues. Sunshine mixed with clouds at times, with fog in spots early today, with highs around 79. Winds out of the northeast around 5 miles per hour. Mainly clear skies, with fog tonight 61. For J96, I'm meteorologist Jennifer Wojcicki. Currently 62.
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13: With the J96 forecast, I'm meteorologist Jennifer Wojcicki from the Weatherology Weather Center. A blend of clouds and sun today with daytime highs approaching 79. Northeasterly winds around 5 miles per hour. Lows around 61 with fog tonight. High of 85 with fog early tomorrow. For J96, I'm meteorologist Jennifer Wojcicki. Right now, it's 67 degrees.
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0: think it was actually the Bob Seger System back when that song came out. That's early, early Seger. Also Def Leppard, Stevie Ray Vaughan. If that's not enough great guitar work, how about Rick Emmett? He's with Triumph. How about Angus Young? He's with AC/DC. Both those guitar players coming next.
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1: With the J96 forecast, I'm meteorologist Jennifer Wojcicki from the Weatherology Weather Center. A blend of clouds and sun today with daytime highs approaching 79. Northeasterly winds around 5 miles per hour. Lows around 61 with fog tonight. High of 85 with fog early tomorrow. For J96, I'm meteorologist Jennifer Wojcicki. Right now, it's 67 degrees.
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7: Now this news update on Wisconsin Radio Network. I'm Raymond Newport. Stay off the streets in Menasha and Nina, where crews are cleaning up from Monday's tornado. National Weather Service meteorologist Rebecca Crux says the area will remain hazardous for some time.
8: There are power lines down. There are sharp pieces of wood, nails. There are tons of different debris that can be extremely hazardous as you're walking around or even as you're driving around that can end up causing damage to you or your other properties.
7: Crux says it's a miracle no serious casualties have been reported. NWS says the tornado that struck the Fox Valley was an EF3 with winds of at least 140 miles an hour. The five Democratic candidates for governor will be taking part in the only debate in the run-up to the August 11th primary that's hosted by WISN 12 at Marquette University tonight at 7 p.m. Again, we'll have more information about the damage caused by that tornado later on this afternoon. I'm Raymond Newport. 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
11: With the J96 forecast, I'm meteorologist Jennifer Wojcicki from the Weatherology Weather Center. Sunshine mixed with clouds at times this afternoon, with daytime highs approaching 79. Northeasterly winds 5 to 10 miles per hour. Lows level off around 61. Tonight, mainly clear skies develop with fog at times. For J96, I'm meteorologist Jennifer Wojcicki. Currently, it's 69 degrees.
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0: I mean, someone needs some perfume or cologne, right? The police there. I'm Kara. Nothing but a good time from Poison in that set, but I like that way of thinking. Let's continue the fun with Ozzy, ZZ Top, and a Beatle next.
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2: With the J96 forecast, I'm meteorologist Jennifer Wojcicki from the Weatherology Weather Center. Sunshine mixed with clouds at times this afternoon, with daytime highs approaching 79. Northeasterly winds 5 to 10 miles per hour. Lows level off around 61. Tonight, mainly clear skies develop with fog at times. For J96, I'm meteorologist Jennifer Wojcicki. Currently, it's 69 degrees.
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14: Heartland Weather.
15: With the J96 forecast, I'm meteorologist Jennifer Wojcicki from the Weatherology Weather Center. Sunshine mixed with clouds at times this afternoon, with daytime highs approaching 79. Northeasterly winds 5 to 10 miles per hour. Lows level off around 61. Tonight, mainly clear skies develop with fog at times. For J96, I'm meteorologist Jennifer Wojcicki. Right now, 74.
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0: Dickie Betts in his prime. What an album to come out from the Allman Brothers Band, Brothers and Sisters, back in 1973. Unbelievable. Still is.
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2: With the J96 forecast, I'm meteorologist Jennifer Wojcicki from the Weatherology Weather Center. Sunshine mixed with clouds at times this afternoon, with daytime highs approaching 79. Northeasterly winds 5 to 10 miles per hour. Lows level off around 61. Tonight, mainly clear skies develop with fog at times. For J96, I'm meteorologist Jennifer Wojcicki. Right now, 74.
3: I demand the cone of silence.
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0: getting some help from Pink Floyd on the Greg Stone Show. It's a Tuesday, and we've got your almanac for the 28th of July coming up, plus some David Bowie that features Stevie Ray on guitar, classic U2 in Boston. That's all happening next on your Tuesday soundtrack.
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12: With the J96 forecast, I'm meteorologist Jennifer Wojcicki from the Weatherology Weather Center. Partly cloudy skies with fog in spots this afternoon, with daytime highs approaching 81. Northeast winds 5 to 10 miles per hour. Tonight, lows level off around 59. Slight chance for showers. Tomorrow, high of 87, partly cloudy. For J96, I'm meteorologist Jennifer Wojcicki. Currently, it's 75 degrees.
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0: Boston on your Tuesday as we take a quick look at rock and roll history for the 28th of July. Having on this day in 73, the Allman Brothers, the Grateful Dead, and the Band played the Watkins Glen Outdoor Summer Jam in New York on this day in 73. Over 600,000 fans attended. Rock historians believed it to be the largest gathering of people in America. There were so many people that many couldn't even see the stage. There were only 150,000 tickets sold for the event, but like I said, over 600,000 people showed up. In 78, Ted Nugent autographed a fan's arm with a Bowie knife at the fan's request. And on this day in 79, after a show in Cleveland, guitarist Joe Perry quits Aerosmith after he got into a screaming match with Steven Tyler. Actually, it was their girlfriends and wives yelling about milk. He was replaced by Jimmy Crespo, but then would rejoin the band in 1984. And in 2004, the highest new entry on album chart was Van Halen's hits collection, The Best of Both Worlds. It debuted at number 3. It's Craig Stone, and that's a quick look at it, folks. Got some birthdays for you real quick. Rick Wright from Pink Floyd, born on this day in 43. Simon Kirk, Bad Company, in 49. Afro Man, Because I Got High, in 74. And Jacoby Shaddix from P. Roach, This Is My Last Resort, in 86. If it's your birthday, that's who you shared with, and that's a quick look at it, folks. Your Rock and Roll Almanac for the 28th of July.
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4: Heartland Weather.
5: With the J96 forecast, I'm meteorologist Jennifer Wojcicki from the Weatherology Weather Center. Partly cloudy skies with fog in spots this afternoon, with daytime highs approaching 81. Northeast winds 5 to 10 miles per hour. Tonight, lows level off around 59. Slight chance for showers. Tomorrow, high of 87, partly cloudy. For J96, I'm meteorologist Jennifer Wojcicki. Currently, it's 75 degrees.
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5: 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All aboard!

0: We've got that daily haircut for your Tuesday coming up, a band that features Neil Sean. And it's not Journey or Bad English. Can you name it? I'll have it for you here in just a few, plus Neil Young.
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10: With the J96 forecast, I'm meteorologist Jennifer Wojcicki from the Weatherology Weather Center. A heat advisory begins at noon tomorrow and continues until 7 p.m. tomorrow night. High temperatures reach up to 81 with fog in spots early this afternoon. Under partly cloudy skies, northeast winds 5 to 10 miles per hour. For J96, I'm meteorologist.

0: meteorologist Jennifer Wojcicki. Right now, it's 78 degrees.
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0: in support for Motley Crue this summer. 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
0: The word of the day.
2: Kludge.
0: Kludge. I have no idea what this word means. It's a noun. Kludge. Do you know what it means? Go ahead. Use it. Say it out loud. We'll check your work here in just a few. You're listening to the Greg Stone Show, the word of the day, plus the Foo Fighters and some Zeppelin coming up next.
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8: With the J96 forecast, I'm meteorologist Jennifer Wojcicki from the Weatherology Weather Center. A heat advisory begins at noon tomorrow and continues until 7 p.m. tomorrow night. High temperatures reach up to 81 with fog and spots early this afternoon. Under partly cloudy skies, northeast winds 5 to 10 miles per hour. For J96, I'm meteorologist Jennifer Wojcicki. Right now, it's 78 degrees.
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5: With the J96 forecast, I'm meteorologist Jennifer Wojcicki from the Weatherology Weather Center. A heat advisory begins at noon tomorrow and continues until 7 p.m. tomorrow night. Partly cloudy and foggy tonight with a low of 59. East winds around 5 miles per hour. Slight chance for showers and foggy early tomorrow, 87. For J96, I'm meteorologist Jennifer Wojcicki. Currently 79.
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0: 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The guy scared buffets. He's no longer with us. Funny man. Here he is talking about getting stuck on a water park slide. It's National Water Park Day, people.
1: My family took me to a water park. The first ride we went on was the giant slide. It's like 20 stories high. And I'm looking for the elevator. There's no elevator. How do you get up there? It's $35 to get in. You should carry my ass up there. 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I'm in flip-flops and a Speedo, and I'm walking up a mountain. Let's not visualize. 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I'm walking up this thing, and I'm a little bit afraid of heights. And I'm halfway up. I'm going, Ricola. Heidi went by with her grandfather. I don't know how high we went. I got to the top of the slide. Was it a slide? Nay, nay. Because I did not slide. At no point did my butt touch slide. You reach around and you're not touching slide. That's a free fall. I was not issued a parachute. And I hit the water. Oh, God. Those people shouldn't have been there. I pop out of the water. I hear, where's my baby? Where's my baby?
0: That is John Panette, our shot of funny this afternoon. We'll get back to the rock here in mere moments.
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0: Bad Company's Simon Kirk celebrating a birthday today, born on this day back in 1949. It's Greg Stone, and you know what we got coming up. That's right, people of Earth. Woo-hoo, next hour, we're playing the game. I know you live for it. Stone Cold Fact or a bunch of stony baloney. And along the way, Pink Floyd, some David Bowie, and Ozzy in there as well.
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4: With the J96 forecast, I'm meteorologist Jennifer Wojcicki from the Weatherology Weather Center. A heat advisory begins at noon tomorrow and continues until 7 p.m. tomorrow night. Partly cloudy and foggy tonight with a low of 59. East winds around 5 miles per hour. Slight chance for showers and foggy early tomorrow, 87. For J96, I'm meteorologist Jennifer Wojcicki. Currently 79.
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0: before entering Menasha. From there, it headed south, dissipating over Lake Winnebago, leaving a trail of destruction in its wake. Tonight presents the first and only opportunity for voters to watch the five Democratic candidates for Wisconsin governor debate. The debate will be carried by WISN 12 in Milwaukee from Marquette University. The Wisconsin State Patrol is recruiting experienced law enforcement officers. Applications being accepted through August 30th for the State Patrol's 74th recruit class. Wisconsin Radio Network.
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10: With the J96 forecast, I'm meteorologist Jennifer Wojcicki from the Weatherology Weather Center. A heat advisory begins at noon tomorrow and continues until 7 p.m. tomorrow night. Partly cloudy and foggy tonight with a low of 59. East winds around 5 miles per hour. Slight chance for showers and foggy early tomorrow, 87. For J96, I'm meteorologist Jennifer Wojcicki. Right now, 77.
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0: got to give a little bit. Super Tramp on the Greg Stone Show. It's time to play the game. It's easy. All you got to do is agree or disagree. Stone cold fact or a bunch of stony baloney that the eye of an ostrich is bigger than its brain. The eye of an ostrich is bigger than its brain. What do you think about that? Stone cold fact or a bunch of stony baloney. Got your answer coming up on the Greg Stone Show.
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0: David Bowie helping out the Tuesday soundtrack. It's Greg Stone as we wrap up Stone Cold Fact or a bunch of stony baloney that an ostrich eye is bigger than its brain. That is a Stone Cold Fact. Each eyeball measures about 2 inches across. That's the size of a billiard ball, making them the largest eyes of any land animal, while their walnut-sized brain weighs slightly less than just one of their eyes. Not the brightest, but they can see well. It's Greg Stone, and now you know something about ostriches. That's where America comes to learn, right here. Heartland
1: Weather. With the J96 forecast, I'm meteorologist Jennifer Wojcicki from the Weatherology Weather Center. A heat advisory begins at noon tomorrow and continues until 7 p.m. tomorrow night. Partly cloudy and foggy tonight with a low of 59. East winds around 5 miles per hour. Slight chance for showers and foggy early tomorrow, 87. For J96, I'm meteorologist Jennifer Wojcicki. Right now, 77.
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0: I'm getting some help from Peter Frampton. It's Greg Stone on your Tuesday as we travel. There's not a whole lot on this people in the neighborhood story, but we'll figure it out together. Come on, let's go.
1: Oh, who are the people in your neighborhood? People that you meet each day.
0: Well, there's a video making the rounds of a guy that reaches into a drive-through window, turns the key to the cash register. He opens it and then steals some cash, and he gets away with it the first time, but he's greedy.

0: you know, the workers are, you know, hustling in the background, and then he goes back for seconds, and that's when they catch him. The workers run over, they're yelling, he gives the money back, or at least some of it, and then they get him to scram. The video ends abruptly, and it's unclear where it took place, or if the crook was ever caught and arrested, but it doesn't seem staged, so we're assuming that it's a real crime that was posted, shared, and lost context along the way, I guess. But still pretty bold, you know, reach your hand through the drive-thru. I guess you need to pay attention when you're at work. 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
13: With the J96 forecast, I'm meteorologist Jennifer Wojcicki from the Weatherology Weather Center. A heat advisory begins at noon tomorrow and continues until 7 p.m. tomorrow night. Partly cloudy and foggy tonight with a low of 59. East winds around 5 miles per hour. Slight chance for showers and foggy early tomorrow, 87. For J96, I'm meteorologist Jennifer Wojcicki. Right now, 75.
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0: She's also today's winner of the Sharon Osbourne Cashing In on Your Husband Award. And there's a new horror movie about an evil karaoke machine. Or as anyone who's ever wanted a quiet drink at a bar calls them, a karaoke machine. This is not Headline News.
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10: With the J96 forecast, I'm meteorologist Jennifer Wojcicki from the Weatherology Weather Center. A heat advisory begins at noon tomorrow and continues until 7 p.m. tomorrow night. Partly cloudy and foggy tonight with a low of 59. East winds around 5 miles per hour. Slight chance for showers and foggy early tomorrow, 87. For J96, I'm meteorologist Jennifer Wojcicki. Right now, 75.
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